Stevenson hurry. So first, to get the bill back in time, to avoid that big fine, I had to do a fast hill climb, but a faster decline. But I flew a bit quick, arms like a lunatic. I had to stop for a few ticks, I started feeling sick. Got to the video shop in a state, but chuffed it wouldn't be late. Only when he flew

Master Lee. And of course the mandatory car drives by and splashes me. Get there, the queue's outrageous. Ladies taking ages. My rage is blowing gauges. How long does it take to validate your wages? Alas, my turn comes. Press the 50 squid button. Insufficient funds.

out tea. I'd have to get the savings and hurry. But where was the money? I knew I'd left it on the side next to the telly. This is not even funny. I left it in the living room, ready to pick up as soon as I passed through on the way out to the rendezvous. So the shoebox full of money just disappearing from me was not what I call funny. A grand don't come for free. Today

hips tick tock when I dance. On that demon time, she might start her OnlyFans. Big B and that B stand for bands. If you wanna see some real ass, baby, it's your chance. I say left cheek, right cheek, drop it low and swing. Texas up in this thing.

Yeah. One if it them, if you try me. One if it them, if you try me. One if it them, if you try me. One if it them, if you try me. One if

0: Hey, you there?
1: Who, me?
0: Yeah, play the Sandstorm track.
1: What do you mean?

0: Coldplay og Clocks. Jason?
1: Hello.
0: Are you speaking English or Danish?
1: English, I don't know any Danish.
0: Okay, welcome to the Dream Team. You're live on the radio now, and we have this listener who's dreaming of a special beer called Odense Classic. We have it here in Denmark.
1: Okay.
0: And what are you doing?
1: I own a pub in Nottingham, in England.
0: You own a pub in Nottingham?
1: Yes.
0: Okay, that's where our listener Benedicte is an expat right now, and is there until December. And this Danish beer, do you have any Danish contacts?
1: I don't. I mean, but obviously we have a lot of distributors who import lots of beer.
0: Okay. Do you want to buy the beer and sell it in your pub?
1: Yeah, why not?
0: Okay. Okay, let's call Benedicte. Jason, just stick here. You know it's the Odense Classic, right? Hej, Benedicte.
1: Det var sorry.
2: Hej.
0: Vi har lige Jason på her. Han taler engelsk. Du kan lige sige hej.
2: Hej, Jason.
1: Hello.
0: Jason owns the Whistle and Flute pub, right, Jason?
1: That's right, yeah.
0: And will you tell Benedicte what you just told me?
1: Yeah, I'll get some Danish beer in and sell it. That's no problem.
2: No way. For real?
1: Yeah.
0: And it's not only the Danish beer, it's Odense Classic. So can you handle that, Jason?
1: I can do. If I know where I can get it and I can get it in somewhere, I'll put it on.
0: Okay, we'll help you with that. Benedicte?
2: No way.
1: I was getting a hold of 10 more behind us.
0: Okay, so I don't know how much time it will take to get the beer there, but maybe in a few weeks you can go to the Whistle and Flute and get Odense Classic.
2: Absolutely amazing. Thank you, Jason.
0: Okay.
1: You're more than welcome.
0: Jason, thank you so much for being on the radio.
1: No problem. Thanks for the call.
0: Og Benedicte.
2: Ja.
0: Yeah. Send os lige et billede, når du drikker den første, ved du ikke det?
2: Og det kan du tro.
0: Tak for at være med.
2: Selv tak, og tak for at opfylde drømmen.

face, and I'm ready, y'all, to rock the space. Real, I'm alive, the man with the second face, and I'm ready, y'all, to rock the space. Real, I'm alive, the man with the second face, and I'm ready, y'all, to rock the space. Real, every second, come on, come on, you know what the flow is.

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Like, yeah, I've been hurt before. Real shit, stabbed in the back. Now scrap that man's bands, fat, I ain't hurt no more. Man, just slam packs on the curb. Sometimes I feel jam-packed, cause the shots just cool, they need ampax. Plus I've been pressuring beats, the pressure's on me, I need to keep working. 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
1: 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Now I'm in therapy so I can talk about my feelings. 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Wish I could get rid of all the stress inside my body. Now compare myself to everybody else.

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I should have got it just for you, baby. I think I might be, I think I might be.